We don't care what you say. 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We don't care what you say. 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

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I heard Papa tell mama, let that boy boogie woogie.

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0: 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I'm going down.
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0: Watch me now. I'm going down.
1: And my name is Bobby Brown.
0: Watch me now. I'm going down.
2: Yeah, I knew you'd be surprised.

What is it, Michael? What is it, Michael? What is it, Michael? What is it, Michael?

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1: Turn it up. Feel the vibe. Let the music speak.
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0: sleeps, and neither do we. 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
0: Turn it up, stay connected.

0: keeping it probably the number one group in the country right now, Creed. Let's hear it. Come on, Scott Stapp.
1: Vocals.

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1: 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Thank you.
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Oh, don't it get you? Get you in your throat. Feel the breeze is blowing all around your coat.